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Spoke with tears for 15 years. How is dog and heat?

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But most of the time I spent behind these county bars. 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
3: Now in Vienna, there's 10 pretty women. There's a shoulder where death comes to cry.

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Also ran. 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Checking out the race. Doing what I'm doing. Feeling out of place. Walking, walking in the rain. 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Looking like a man. Sounding like a no-no. 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

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Button up your lips.

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George once said to me, and I quote, he said, never wait or hesitate. Get in, kid, before it's too late. You may never get another chance.

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